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You know the songs. 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

0: He's a betting man there, Graylin James, holding at number 27 with Water at a Wedding. And on that subject, Brett Eldridge made the surprise announcement, Charlie, that he has gotten married.
1: Yes, this news caught everybody off guard. Brett announced his marriage on Instagram, not totally revealing the identity of his new wife, other than to say, quote, "I met an amazing woman who truly loves me for me, way beyond the fellow with a microphone."
0: Oh, that's a sweet way to put it. Yeah. Well, he says that she is just as goofy as he is, and they do what he calls weird barefoot dance-offs in the living room. Okay. Uh-huh. So maybe they just slow dance to this one that he wrote more than 10 years ago. Wanna Be That Song. Here's to Brett Eldridge and his new wife.
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0: South of Sanity, Zach Top rolling back to number 20 here on Crook and Chase. And this weekend will likely be filled with some wild memory-making fishing, grilling, and golfing for many dads across the country. And Lori, let me just point out, when it comes to Father's Day, I'm very simple.
1: Ah.
0: I'm kind of spoiled. We have our famous Sloppy Joes prepared for me, tater tots, deviled eggs, and we also have an antacid for dessert. And that's just for show. Let me point this out. The real deal is just being with the kids and the grandkids, okay? That's the bottom line. And since everybody, let me point this out, everybody has a phone, no less than 500 pictures should be made at that gathering.
1: And please do not send me everyone.
0: just a few.
1: But happy Father's Day to you, Charlie, and all the dads out there, including those that step up and take the lead as stepdads. Hey, this is a true story from Elvie Shane, my boy on Crook and Chase.

0: 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Just to say we did.
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saw the old man's face. Front page obituary, he was a millionaire. He left his fortune to some guy he barely knew. His kids were mad as hell,

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What a great song there from Luke Combs. It is Monday. We're going to check our River Country Birthday Club for this 22nd of June. 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

Maverick Country, WIVR, Morgan Wallins at Don't We. Looks like a really nice one today. Partly sunny, 72. Little warmer tomorrow. And then by Wednesday, we get the rain. And you know why? Because the Bourbonnais Friendship Festival is in town. It's got to rain during the fest. Here's Sugarland, Baby Girl at River Country.

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River Country, WIVR, from Luke Combs to Lainey Wilson and John Mayer. Here's Phone Keys Wall at WIVR.

atop his big white steed. Chris Stapleton, White Horse at River Country WIVR. Look at that, getting closer to high noon and lunchtime with some Luke Bryan at River Country WIVR.

Megan Maroney here at River Country WIVR on a Monday, June 22nd with Chris Nichols. Great to be with you. We're at the 173rd day of the year, 192 left, on National Kissing Day, a day dedicated to showing affection with a kiss. But use caution, because it's also National Onion Rings Day. How about a mint before that kiss? Thank you.

River Country WIVR, it's Chris Nichols on this Monday. Great to be with you. And a request from Chris Stapleton. You should probably leave here at River Country.

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1: River Country, WIVR, boots off from California cowboy John Party as we get closer to 2 o'clock. Jake Lamore's got a look at our local news first coming up here at WIVR River Country. Maybe.

Rodley Green, Worst Way, here at River Country, WIVR. Coming up this day in country music history, a classic from Garth Brooks after 2:30. Can tell you on this day in 1938, heavyweight champion Joe Louis knocked out Max Schmeling before a crowd of more than 70,000 at Yankee Stadium. It was one of the shortest work days in boxing history, just over 2 minutes, and Joe Louis was ready for lunch.

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1: River Country, WIVR. That's it for me, Chris Nichols. Josh Ross and Hate How You Look. Thanks for listening, everybody. Denny Case is going to keep you company. He's coming in next. I'll be back with you tomorrow morning after 10. We'll do it all over again here at River Country. So long, everybody.

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Country WIVR with Riley Green and Change My Mind. Just after 6 o'clock, I'm Denny Case with you here for another hour tonight. Best Jess in at 7. We're going to be hearing from Shaboozy, even the new one from Taylor Swift from the Toy Story 5 soundtrack. That's coming up later in the hour. Right now, one from Scotty McCreery. I'm feeling it here on River Country WIVR.

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